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1: 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Saya anak Malaysia. Wow.
2: 16 September 1963 marked the birth of Malaysia. The Federation of Malaya, Sabah and Sarawak came together, united by the spirit of unity. Malaysia Day is more than just a chapter in history. It reflects our unity, our strength and our shared love for the nation. Despite our differences in race, culture and religion, we stand together as one Malaysian family. Happy Malaysia Day from RTM, Teman Setia Anda. Malaysia Madani, kesejahteraan dinikmati.
1: Saya anak Malaysia.
0: Don't know what to listen to? What about this?

0: be this. This ain't Texas. Ain't no holding. Hey, lay your cards down, down, down, down. We've got it all here on Sabah VFM. Experience variety.
1: Sabah VFM Experience Variety. Good afternoon. Happy Monday, everyone. And yes, it's Monday. It's a brand new day, brand new week. And yeah, happy working, everyone. And yeah, we've got good sunny weather here in KK. Nice and warm. And I'm certainly enjoying the sunny weather, because we've been getting, you know, the haze for the past few days. And later I will be giving you guys an update on the haze situation, the API index, air pollutant index from the Department of Environment, and see how's the air quality going on in the area. All right, so make sure you stay tuned. And here's to kick things off, Taylor Swift, The Faith of Ophelia, right here on Sabah VFM.

Sabah VFM Experience, variety friendly reminder to our Muslim listeners, Zuhur prayer in Kota Kinabalu and its surrounding areas will be at 12:14 p.m. Here's 5 seconds of summer, Lie to Me, right here on Sabah VFM.

Sabah VFM Experience Variety. Good afternoon, happy Monday everyone. That was Adele, Water Under the Bridge. And yeah, I'm sure some of you are already on your way to have your lunch right now, so enjoy your lunch everyone. And yeah, figuring what to have for lunch can be daunting, right? Because sometimes you don't know what you're going to have for lunch. It's like you are contemplating with so many choices. And yeah, by the way, looking through social media will give you an idea, because there is always something related to food that people shared on social media. So if you're not, if you're really don't know what to have for lunch, maybe try to scroll through your feed and see which one will open up your appetite, right? And folks, we will be celebrating Malaysia Day this 16th of September. So let's fly the Jalur Gemilang everywhere you can, alright? And here's Faizal Tahir, Aku Berjanji.

16 September 1963 marked the birth of Malaysia. The Federation of Malaya, Sabah and Sarawak came together, united by the spirit of unity. Malaysia Day is more than just a chapter in history. It reflects our unity, our strength and our shared love for the nation. Despite our differences in race, culture and religion, we stand together as one Malaysian family. Happy Malaysia Day from RTM, Teman Setia Anda. Malaysia Madani, kesejahteraan dinikmati.

0: Sabah VFM Experience Variety. Good afternoon, happy Monday everyone, and time for us to check out how's the weather going to look like in your areas. And let's bring in Marietta, who will be updating us today. Hello Marietta, good afternoon, happy Monday.
1: Hello, afternoon.
0: How's your Monday so far?
1: So far, so good.
0: So far, so good. Yeah, all right. Please proceed with the weather update, Marietta.
1: All right. Here's the weather forecast for 14th of September 2026, valid for 12 hours from 1 p.m., issued by the Malaysian Meteorological Department, Sabah. Weather condition in the afternoon, isolated thunderstorm is expected over west coast, interior in Sandakan division, while isolated rain over Kudat and Tawau division. No rain is expected over Labuan. In the evening, isolated rain is expected over interior and west coast division. No rain over Labuan, Kudat, Sandakan and Tawau division. For the wind condition, Palawan Watu wind from north-northeast with speed 10 to 20 km per hour. Labuan Watu wind from west-southwest with speed 10 to 20 km per hour. For Sulawesi, wind from southeast with speed 10 to 20 km per hour. And Sulawesi, wind from south-southeast with speed 10 to 20 km per hour. For the sea condition, Palawan Watu and Labuan Watu wave height 0.5 up to 1.0 meter. For Sulawesi and Sulawesi, wave height also 0.5 up to 1.0 meter. Expected temperature maximum 35 degrees Celsius, minimum 23 degrees Celsius. That's all for the weather update.
0: All right, thank you for the update, Marietta. Have a great Monday afternoon ahead.
1: You too.
0: All right, there you have it, weather update for today. And we do expect clear weather here in KK with maximum temperature of 35 degrees Celsius. And now back to more music. Here's Midnight Sun by Zara Larsson right here on Sabah VFM. Happy Monday.

Suburb VFM Experience Variety. Good afternoon, happy Monday everyone. That was Ariana Grande, bye. And folks, here's the latest on the haze situation in the country and in the state. According to this news article by Bernama, 11 areas nationwide recorded unhealthy air pollutant index API readings as of 11 a.m. today, and three areas in Sarawak recorded unhealthy readings. Eight areas in Peninsular Malaysia also recorded unhealthy API readings, and overall 55 areas recorded moderate API readings, while two areas recorded good readings. And in Sabah, according to Air Pollutant Index Management System portal, all six stations recorded moderate API readings. And in Polytechnic, recorded 70 API reading. Kota Kinabalu Station, 61 API reading. Kimanis Station recorded 59 API reading. Keningau recorded 53 API reading. Sandakan 57 and Tawau 60 API reading. And yeah, all six stations are recorded moderate API readings, and seems like there is a slight improvement compared to 8 a.m. this morning. So yeah, that's the latest on the haze situation here in the country. And now back to more music. Here's Sabrina Carpenter, House Tour, right here on Sabah VFM.

proudly fly the Jalur Gemilang. Display the Jalur Gemilang proudly at your home, office, and business premises as a symbol of patriotism and national unity. Always treat our national flag with the respect and dignity it deserves. Ensure the Jalur Gemilang does not touch the ground when lowering it. Never use the Jalur Gemilang to wipe dirty hands or for any purpose that may dishonor the flag. Do not use the Jalur Gemilang as a table covering, a cover for objects, or as general decoration except for official ceremonial purposes such as draping a vehicle during a national level event. Avoid placing the Jalur Gemilang on the floor or in any inappropriate location. Show your respect by remaining silent and standing with dignity while the Jalur Gemilang is being raised and the Negaraku is being played. Together, let us honor our national flag and celebrate the spirit of patriotism, unity, and pride as Malaysians. Malaysia Madani, kesejahteraan dinikmati. This message is brought to you by RTM, teman setia Anda.

16 September 1963 marked the birth of Malaysia. The Federation of Malaya, Sabah and Sarawak came together, united by the spirit of unity. Malaysia Day is more than just a chapter in history. It reflects our unity, our strength and our shared love for the nation. Despite our differences in race, culture and religion, we stand together as one Malaysian family. Happy Malaysia Day from RTM, teman setia anda. Malaysia Madani, kesejahteraan dinikmati.

Good afternoon and salam Malaysia Madani. Ilham Irfan with Prime at 1 p.m. The headlines: Prime Minister's first visit to Maldives expected to give new impetus to bilateral ties. And Dato Sri Jamil Khair charged with causing TH to dispose of over 860 million ringgit to Al Roda. The news info. Prime Minister Dato Sri Anwar Ibrahim's official visit to the Maldives is expected to give fresh impetus to Malaysia-Maldives ties, while expanding cooperation in trade and investment, education, tourism, defence and Islamic affairs. Malaysian High Commissioner to Sri Lanka and the Maldives Badli Hisham Adam said the Premier's inaugural two-day official visit, beginning today, will focus on strengthening existing cooperation and exploring new areas of mutual benefit. He said that Sri Anwar and Maldives President Dr. Mohamad Moizu would review bilateral ties and exchange views on regional and international issues of common interest. The two leaders are also scheduled to witness the exchange of MOUs covering several sectors. 55 Malaysians remain uncontactable following floods and landslides in Nepal and China, as efforts to establish their status continue. The Foreign Ministry said the Special Malaysia Disaster Assistance and Rescue Team, or SMART, which returned from Nepal early this morning, will brief Wisma Putra on its deployment and findings. During the mission, SMART conducted ground searches and drone operation scenarios that were safely accessible and approved by Nepalese authorities. Wisma Putra stressed that SMART's return does not mean efforts to ascertain the Malaysians' whereabouts have ended, nor does it change their current status. Meanwhile, Nepal authorities are continuing search, verification and identification efforts. Malaysia's follow-up efforts will continue through its embassies in Kathmandu and Beijing, including liaison with local authorities, hospitals and relevant agencies. Former Minister in the Prime Minister's Department of Religious Affairs, Dato Sri Jamil Khair Baharum, was charged in the Kuala Lumpur Sessions Court with three counts of causing Lembaga Tabung Haji to dispose of more than 860 million ringgit worth of property to Saudi Arabia-based developer Al Roda. The 65-year-old former Jera MP pleaded not guilty to all charges. The offences allegedly took place at the minister's office in Putrajaya between 2015 and 2017. They carry a jail term of between 6 months and 5 years, whipping and a fine upon conviction. The court granted him 3,000 ringgit bail in one surety, ordered him to surrender his passport, and fixed November 5th for mention. TH was previously reported to have incurred nearly 13 billion ringgit in losses from 14 problematic investments, with its Al Roda investment recording the largest loss. In other news, the Ministry of Finance is conducting a nationwide budget tour to gather views from industry players, NGOs and the public as it prepares for Budget 2027. Second Finance Minister Dato Sri Amir Hamzah Azizan said the tour aims to understand the needs of key sectors in each state and gather input from those affected by government policies and allocations. Speaking in Georgetown, he said Penang plays an important role in the electrical and electronics, semiconductor and medical devices sectors, which have potential to create high-value jobs and boost domestic employment. The tour will also cover Sabah and Perak, focusing on sectors including the blue economy and automotive industry. He said the proposals gathered will help ensure Budget 2027 is comprehensive and inclusive across all sectors. Malaysia and Thailand have strengthened their energy partnership with the signing of a new production sharing contract, or PSC, and gas sales agreement, or GSA, for Block A1801 in the Malaysia-Thailand Joint Development Area. Economy Minister Akman Nasrullah Mohamad Nasir, who is on a two-day working visit to Thailand, said the agreement signed during GasTech 2026 in Bangkok would ensure continued development of the block, boost investor confidence and support the energy security of both countries. He said the agreements came at an important time, as natural gas is projected to account for 56% of Malaysia's total primary energy supply by 2050.
An update on the haze. 11 areas nationwide recorded unhealthy air pollutant index, or API, readings as of 11 a.m. today. Three areas in Sarawak recorded unhealthy readings, Seriaman and Serian at 174 and Kuching at 135. In Peninsular Malaysia, Johan Setia and Selangor recorded the highest at 158, followed by Cheras in Kuala Lumpur at 153, Nila in Seremban at 152 and 147, Pasir Gudang and Larkin in Johor at 145 and 136, Putrajaya at 134, and Alor Gajah in Melaka at 115. Overall, 55 areas recorded moderate API readings, while 2 recorded good readings. Coming up, talks between Iran and Gulf states on Strait of Hormuz postponed. Welcome back. But first, in foreign news, Indonesian rescuers searched Monday for more than 100 people missing after a ferry capsized in rough seas, with aircraft, naval vessels and divers deployed in the operation. The Virago Transport 8, carrying 213 passengers and 30 crew, lost contact with its shipping company early Sunday after departing Surabaya in East Java. 6 people have been confirmed dead, while 129 remain missing. At least 108 others were rescued on Sunday. The Transport Ministry said the ferry was not overloaded, carrying fewer than half of its maximum capacity of 500 passengers. Talks between Iran and several Gulf states on the disputed Strait of Hormuz have been postponed. Oman said the meeting, scheduled for Monday, was postponed in the interest of consensus, but gave no new date or further details. Tehran and Muscat have been negotiating for weeks on a mechanism to regulate shipping through the strait, a key route for global oil, gas and fertilizer trade. Autosports. Johor Motorsport Racing, JMR, continued its podium success at the Suzuka 1000 GT3 Endurance Race in Japan on Sunday, with its Pro-Am team finishing runner-up. JMR owner and racer Tunku Panglima Johor Tunku Abdul Rahman Sultan Ibrahim, Tunku Putra Johor Tunku Abu Bakar Sultan Ibrahim, and pro driver Ben Green completed clean stints throughout the 6.5-hour race. The result improved on JMR's third-place finish last year. In football, professional game referees, or pro-ref, have admitted an error of judgment in allowing Erling Haaland's winner in Manchester City's 1-0 victory over Manchester United. Haaland scored in the 60th minute after City went down to 10 men following Phil Foden's dismissal. The goal was initially ruled offside but overturned by VAR. Pro-ref later said VAR failed to recognize the likely impact of City midfielder Enzo Fernandez, who was in an offside position and attempted to reach the ball. It said VAR should have recommended an on-field review and has contacted Manchester United to acknowledge the error. A review of the incident will take place. In another EPL match, Brighton thrashed 10-man Coventry 5-0 to move into fourth place, leaving Frank Lampard's side bottom of the table. Coventry are still searching for their first Premier League goal since 2001, having lost all 4 matches this season without scoring. The Sky Blues returned to the top flight from the Championship after a 25-year absence. Finally, over in Spain, Lamine Yamal scored twice as Barcelona beat Levante 4-2 on Sunday to maintain their perfect start to the La Liga season. The win restored Barcelona's 3-point lead over Real Madrid at the top after Los Blancos beat Rayo Vallecano on Saturday. Atletico Madrid also returned to winning ways, beating Real Sociedad 3-0 with a flurry of late goals in the 84th, 90th and stoppage time to move joint third. Elsewhere, Celta Vigo and Getafe were both held to a 1-0 draws by Malaga and Deportivo La Coruña respectively. And now, a recap of the headlines. Prime Minister's first visit to Maldives expected to give new impetus to bilateral ties. And Dato' Sri Jamaker charged with causing TH to dispose of over 860 million ringgit to Al Roda. And that was the news edited by Oliver During, Malaysia Madani, Kesejahteraan Dini Mati.

0: Variety.
1: Today in history, on this day in 1965, Tuan Yang Terutama Tun Abang Haji Openg bin Abang Sapi, Governor of Sarawak, received his letter of appointment for a second term from His Majesty the Yang di-Pertuan Agong Tuanku Syed Putra Ibni Almarhum Syed Hassan Jamalul Lail at Istana Negara in Kuala Lumpur. He first assumed the position on 16 September 1963 and was Sarawak's first governor. Tuan Yang Terutama Tun Abang Haji Openg began his career as a clerk in 1924. He married Toh Puan Dayang Haja Masniah binti Abang Haji Abdul Rahman in 1930. He was also the first president of the Sarawak Islamic Council, established in 1956, and served in the position until 15 September 1963. Today in History script was prepared by Documentation and Publication section of the National Archives.

Did you know the hot and dry conditions currently being experienced are the early effects of the most intense phase of El Niño, expected to persist until mid-June? This situation may heighten the risk of drought, haze, and reduced river water levels. Possible health effects include fatigue and low energy, difficulty concentrating, and mood changes. What you can do: limit outdoor activities. If necessary, schedule them after 4 p.m. Stay well hydrated by drinking plenty of water. Practice water conservation. Avoid open burning. And always check your vehicle's coolant and engine oil levels.

16 September 1963 marked the birth of Malaysia. The Federation of Malaya, Sabah and Sarawak came together, united by the spirit of unity. Malaysia Day is more than just a chapter in history. It reflects our unity, our strength and our shared love for the nation. Despite our differences in race, culture and religion, we stand together as one Malaysian family. Happy Malaysia Day from RTM, teman setia anda. Malaysia Madani, kesejahteraan dinikmati.

0: What about a 2000? It's all here, right here on Saba VFM. Experience variety.
1: Saba VFM Experience Variety. Good afternoon. Happy Monday, everyone. And yes, it is blazing hot here in KK. And we do expect a maximum temperature of 35 degrees Celsius today. And we don't really expect any rain, any chance of rain today. So yeah, do whatever you can to cool down. And make sure you stay hydrated, all right? Especially if you are planning to have some activities outside, have your water bottle with you at all time, all right? And now the music continues this Monday afternoon. Here's Maggie Rogers, Light On, right here on Saba VFM. Would you believe

Sabah VFM Experience Variety. Good afternoon, happy Monday everyone. That was Jonas Blue featuring Teresa Rex, What I Like About You. Well, when you like someone and when the relationship fails, that's when you feel like it is the end of the world, right? Because it has something to do with what I'm about to talk about next in our segment of Behind the Song. So today I picked this track, Nobody Gets Me by SZA. And this track talks about past relationship with an ex-fiance. And the lyrics talks about the raw and messy feelings that remain after a significant relationship falls apart. And SZA expresses a struggle with self-worth, admitting moments of regret and a desire to hold on to what is left of the bond. And yes, sometimes when the relationship does not work, when it is the end of a relationship and both parties go their separate ways, and yeah, you've got a lot of mixed feelings when you already get used to being with that person, and when they're not around in your life anymore, yeah, you feel like something is missing, right? And you feel like incomplete, sort of. So yeah, this is what this track is all about. My pick for our segment of Behind the Song, Nobody Gets Me by SZA, right here on Sabah VFM. Happy Monday.

Sabah VFM Experience Variety. Good afternoon. Happy Monday, everyone. Now it seems like everyone is jumping on the 80s AI photos trend, right? Well, singer actress Kylie Minogue is not really a fan of AI and has refused to participate in the latest social media trend of sharing AI-generated art of the 80s. However, she didn't disappoint her followers as she shared something far more real. So on Sunday, she took to her Instagram and shared a picture of herself from the 80s on a film set, and in the picture, she can be seen sitting on a makeup chair while holding a drink as the camera crew prepares for the tag. And she wrote in the caption, "Seeing lots of 80s on my feed, and here's one from the actual 80s on set. I should be so lucky. Ow." Yes, I'm jealous with anyone that has an actual photos in the 80s, right? The one that is taken from the 80s, not AI generated. And I think I have one when I was just a few years old. I gotta look through the pictures again. And yeah, have you been jumping on the 80s AI photo trends? Having the same jacket, the same type of jacket that everyone has. So why not you share something from the actual 80s era, right? Anyway, here's Kylie Minogue, "I Should Be So Lucky," right here on Sabah VFM. Happy Monday.

Only 5 minutes a day is needed to ensure there is no stagnant water around your house that could lead to the breeding of Aedes mosquitoes. Do it. It could save you and your loved ones.

Did you know the hot and dry conditions currently being experienced are the early effects of the most intense phase of El Niño, expected to persist until mid-June? This situation may heighten the risk of drought, haze, and reduced river water levels. Possible health effects include fatigue and low energy, difficulty concentrating, and mood changes. What you can do: limit outdoor activities. If necessary, schedule them after 4 p.m. Stay well hydrated by drinking plenty of water. Practice water conservation. Avoid open burning. And always check your vehicle's coolant and engine oil levels.

0: And religion, we stand together as one Malaysian family. Happy Malaysia Day from RTM, teman setia anda. Malaysia Madani, kesejahteraan dinikmati. Saya
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16 September 1963 marked the birth of Malaysia. The Federation of Malaya, Sabah and Sarawak came together, united by the spirit of unity. Malaysia Day is more than just a chapter in history. It reflects our unity, our strength and our shared love for the nation. Despite our differences in race, culture,

0: Good afternoon and Salam Malaysia Madani. This is Alfi Muhammad with the local news. Pensiangan Member of Parliament Dato' Arthur Joseph Kurup has described the federal government's special 1.5 billion ringgit grant to Sabah as a positive development. However, he says it is not the final resolution to the state's 40% net revenue claim. He adds that the special grant should be viewed as an interim measure while negotiations to be continued to find a new formula. Dato' Arthur says Sabah remains steadfast in its stance on the 40% revenue entitlement as provided for in the Federal Constitution and the framework of the Malaysia Agreement 1963, MS63. Commenting on the increase in parliamentary seats for Sabah and Sarawak, the minister says that any redelineation exercise must take into account factors such as population, distribution, access to polling stations and economic potential, particularly for rural areas like Pensiangan. The Ministry of Tourism, Arts and Culture will strive to secure allocations to help state governments upgrade existing tourist destinations and develop new locations to attract more tourists. Its Minister Datuk Sri Tiong King Singh said the move was important as tourists are always looking for new and interesting destinations. He added that some states have many potential locations that could be developed but face funding constraints. Datuk Tiong said this at the opening ceremony of the Malaysia Cultural Festival in Kuala Lumpur. The six-day festival, which runs until Wednesday at Taman Tasik Titi Wangsa, features various events including traditional arts performances, cultural exhibitions and the uniqueness of heritage from across the country, including Sabah and Sarawak. The Carnival Pendidikan Madani 2026 organized by the Kudat District Education Office has attracted strong community participation. The carnival, with the theme Empowering Education, Reaching Out to the People, featured various activities including programs on education, health, career and community sports. Assistant Minister of Finance Dato' Ben Chong, who officiated the event, said the carnival not only introduced education-related opportunities and services to the public, but also helped strengthen ties between government agencies and the local community. He stressed that a sustained commitment to empowering education was crucial to help young people in Kudat to reach their full potential. University Malaysia Sabah UMS is implementing various initiatives to ensure that higher education remains accessible to students from diverse backgrounds. Among them is the Siswa Sulung program, which provides tuition fee assistance to eligible students, particularly new first-year students. UMS also provides early education aid for students needing financial support to commence their studies. In addition, UMS also offers MyCare financial assistance program to help students manage their living expenses. UMS Vice Chancellor Professor Datuk Dr. Kasim Mansor said for students facing financial constraints, such assistance could make the difference between continuing their studies and being forced to defer them. These initiatives can serve as a catalyst and inspire more young people to strive for academic excellence.
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0: Back with more news. Six stations in Sabah recorded air pollutant index API readings at moderate levels as of noon today. Kota Kinabalu Polytechnic recorded an API reading of 69, followed by Kota Kinabalu at 63, Tawau 60, Kimanis 59, Sandakan 56 and Keningau 53. And API readings of 0 to 50 indicates good air quality, 51 to 100 moderate, 101 to 200 unhealthy and 201 to 300 very unhealthy. Meanwhile, API readings exceeding 300 and 400 indicate hazardous and very hazardous levels respectively. Sabah FC failed to capitalize on home ground advantage after losing 1-2 to DPMM FC in a Super League match at the Lika Stadium last night. The visiting team opened the score through a header by Ebenezer Aban in the 12th minute before Sabah equalized in the 25th minute with a shot by Gonzalo Di Renzo from inside the penalty area. DPMM regained the lead in the 65th minute when Jordan Murray fired a shot from outside the penalty area to make it 2-1. Both teams mounted late attacks, but the score remained unchanged at the final whistle. Despite the loss, Sabah holds on to fourth place due to a slightly better goal difference compared to DPMM in fifth place. Meanwhile, Sabah FC head coach Juan Torres Garrido acknowledged that a lack of energy in the second half was a key factor in the team's loss to DPMM FC. He noted that his players started well and maintained enough energy to keep attacking during the first half, eventually securing an equalizer. However, Sabah's performance dipped in the second half as the players failed to contain DPMM's counter-attacks and conceded in second goal too easily. Garrido also admitted that a congested schedule leading up to the match left the team with hardly any time for training or tactical adjustment. Nevertheless, he expressed confidence that Sabah FC can bounce back stronger now that they have a longer training period to address the team's weaknesses. That concludes local news prepared by Chong Shuyao. Salam Malaysia Madani, kesejahteraan dinikmati.

0: Rose Variety.
1: Haze is here. What should we do? Our area is currently affected by haze. The public is advised to take preventive measures to avoid complications caused by air pollution. Keep children indoors or at home. Always maintain personal hygiene. Wash your face frequently. Wear a face mask covering your nose and mouth when outdoors. Increase your intake of plain water. Make sure children have an adequate supply of medication. Parents are advised to monitor their children's health. Seek immediate treatment at the nearest hospital or health clinic if they experience any respiratory symptoms.

0: 16 September 1963 marked the birth of Malaysia. The Federation of Malaya, Sabah and Sarawak came together, united by the spirit of unity. Malaysia Day is more than just a chapter in history. It reflects our unity, our strength and our shared love for the nation. Despite our differences in race, culture and religion, we stand together as one Malaysian family. Happy Malaysia Day from RTM, Teman Setia Anda. Malaysia Madani, kesejahteraan dinikmati. Saya
1: anak Malaysia. When you feel like dancing, we've got this.

Suburbia FM Experience Variety, and that was Gabrielle Sunshine. And we definitely getting enough sunshine, especially those of you who are in KK, right? It is currently blazing hot, and yes, we are getting moderate levels of API readings in KK station. It is currently giving 61 API reading, and all six stations in Sabah are giving moderate levels of air pollutant index reading. And yeah, how's the haze situation in your areas? Is it improving? A lot of areas seems like it is improving, right? But hey, remain vigilant in this hot and dry weather. Make sure you stay hydrated, drink enough water, and yeah, cool down whenever you can, all right? And now continuing with our non-stop throwback hits this Monday afternoon, here's Mariah Carey, I Still Believe, right here on Sabah VFM.

Suburb FM Experience Variety. Could I Have This Kiss Forever by Enrique Iglesias and the late Whitney Houston. Alright folks, according to the National Registration Department, the function of Touch and Go will not be available in the new and upcoming generation of MyCard. And if you want to use the function of Touch and Go, they are advising you to download the app and use and or use the physical Touch and Go card. And they are hinting that something will be launched on Malaysia Day, the 16th of September. So we'll have to see whether it will be the new generation of MyCard. And you don't have to change to a new MyCard when it is launched, because the one that you have right now can still be used. So no rushing to the National Registration Department to change to a new MyCard. But there are a lot of benefits of this new MyCard, right? So yeah, you can head over to their social media accounts, National Registration Department, and see those benefits and what functions will be scrapped from the old one to the new one. And Touch and Go is one of the functions that will not be carried over to the new upcoming MyCard. And folks, the music continues this hour with more throwback hit. This is Britney Spears, Born to Make You Happy, right here on Suburb VFM.

Suburb VFM Experience Variety. What an energetic track by J-Lo there. And yeah, I hope I pumped up your Monday afternoon, because you know how it is. At 2 p.m. on Monday afternoon, we're all getting sleepy, right? We need something energetic. And folks, this is the end of Monday edition of Experience Variety. Till next time, take care. Bye for now. This is Elfie signing off. And I'm going to leave you with Atomic Kitten right now.

Jalur Gemilang reflects the strength of our nation, but its true meaning lies in the patriotic spirit within every Malaysian. Let us continue to nurture and uphold that spirit so that the sacrifices of the past are never forgotten. Malaysia Madani, kesejahteraan dinikmati.

16 September 1963 marked the birth of Malaysia. The Federation of Malaya, Sabah and Sarawak came together, united by the spirit of unity. Malaysia Day is more than just a chapter in history. 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Despite our differences in race, culture and religion, we stand together as one Malaysian family. 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

Did you know the hot and dry conditions currently being experienced are the early effects of the most intense phase of El Niño, expected to persist until mid-June? This situation may heighten the risk of drought, haze, and reduced river water levels. Possible health effects include fatigue and low energy, difficulty concentrating, and mood changes. What you can do: limit outdoor activities. If necessary, schedule them after 4 p.m. Stay well hydrated by drinking plenty of water. Practice water conservation. Avoid open burning. And always check your vehicle's coolant and engine oil levels.

0: One brief moment of carelessness can cost firefighters hours risking their lives. A cigarette ember can reach temperatures of up to 900 degrees Celsius. If it lands on dry grass, it can spark a fire. Break the habit of tossing cigarette butts out of vehicles. And remember, crushing it underfoot doesn't always mean it's fully out. Don't let carelessness cause the destruction. Stop it before it starts. Safety is a shared responsibility.
1: ESCOM, or the Eastern Sabah Security Command, is the agency that manages security operations in the Eastern Sabah Security Zone to protect the country's safety and sovereignty. Its vision is to keep Eastern Sabah safe and peaceful. Its mission is to make sure all security agencies work together in a clear and effective way. ESCOM was set up to deal with security threats, stop cross-border crime, and protect the people and the country's interests. Security is everyone's responsibility.

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